Inspiration 1390, music of power and praise. I'm Candace McCollum. Welcome to the Bless Up Show. Let me see what I got for you coming up. Let's do Marvin Sapp, and I have Daryl Walls, my Bless Up crew. How are you doing? I gotta say, happy Mother's Day to all the amazing moms and mom-like figures. I promise you, we love you, we appreciate you. I know sometimes for all the mamas out there, it doesn't feel like it, but we absolutely appreciate you. Now, you know, I always want to keep you encouraged on the Bless Up Show. Life gets hard. It gets stressful. But I want to remind you that no matter what you are going through, God is always with you every step of the way. Here we go. I am full of love and I spread positive energy everywhere I go. I am always doing my best to be there for myself and the people that need me. I respect people's boundaries, and I surround myself with those that respect mine to create safe and flourishing spaces. My Bless Up crew, please be

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0: Inspiration 1390. Music of power and praise. Welcome to the Bless Up Show. I'm your girl, Candace McCollum. We are hanging out tonight until 10 p.m. I call you my Bless Up crew. Coming up, let's do Ja'Kalen Carr. And I have Jay Moss. But family, it is Mother's Day weekend. And I know many of us are celebrating our moms and beyond, those special women in our lives. But I also want to acknowledge those where this holiday is not so easy, okay? Check on your loved ones. Check on your friends, your family. I want you to know that we are thinking of you this weekend. And so many others are as well. We understand that Mother's Day can bring both love and grief, memories and emotions. Whether your loss is recent or years old, I am sending you love, hugs, and prayers, and know that you are not alone and that God's got you. We're Inspiration 1390.
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18: This is Sonia. The Lord has been dealing with me as it relates to us asking Him for wisdom. Mm-hmm. I think that we all, as the body of Christ, we need to all settle down, humble ourselves, and seek God, but to then stop and listen to the instruction that He's given. Mm-hmm. Because it's in the instruction that the answers that we're looking for are needed. Mm-hmm. And so I would like to say that this scripture says, but the wisdom is from that is from above is pure, mm-hmm. then peaceable, gentle, and easy to be entreated, full of mercy and good fruits, without partiality and without hypocrisy. Man. And I just feel like if the believers mm-hmm. would just really stop and listen to the voice of God and ask Him to give us wisdom, give us wisdom to deal with the families, to deal with the illnesses, the mental stresses, and the things that we're going through that we see. We're driving down the street and you see people walking just like in a daze. Yeah. It's so many things going on, but I just believe that God will grant us, if we ask Him, if we humble ourselves, He will grant us wisdom to deal with what's going on.
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0: Inspiration 1390, Music of Power and Praise. Happy Mother's Day weekend. Welcome to the Bless Up Show. I'm Candace McCollum, and we are together until 10 p.m. On the way, I have William Murphy, and let's do Tamala Man. Chicago, I want to know, what are your plans for Mother's Day? Now, I know my sound off question of the night earlier was to call in and shout out your mom or mom-like figure in your life. And I thank you for those who did. But what are your plans? What are you doing for Mother's Day? Now, we are taking my mom out to one of her favorite restaurants in Oak Brook tomorrow for an early lunch. Let me tell you, we are a family who celebrates with food. We love eating out for special occasions and celebrations. Now, let me ask you this. I don't know if this is a bad thing, but my mom has everything, Chicago. So I really don't know what to get her as a present. But let me tell you what my dad told me. He said, as long as you put something on the check for dinner, we are good. All right, Daddy, I heard you. Stay close, Chicago. Your birthday blessings are on the way. Plus, I have your news rundown in the 9 p.m. hour. Good Saturday evening. It's the Bless Up Show.
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4: 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Amen.
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Music of power and praise.

A new poll says Illinois residents believe funding for a Bear stadium should be limited. More details coming up in your news rundown.

0: Inspiration 1390, music of power and praise. Good Saturday evening. I'm Candace McCollum, and we are together until 10 p.m. Happy Mother's Day to all the amazing moms out there. We love and appreciate you. Coming up, let's do Dietrich Haddon, and I have Jermaine Dolly. But right now, let's get into our news rundown. Now, most residents in Illinois, in a new poll, believe that public funding for a new Chicago Bears stadium should be limited. A recent poll showed that 37% of Illinois voters said the city government should let the team leave Soldier Field without any taxpayer funds to build a new stadium. 27% believe Illinois officials should offer a deal similar to the one made in Indiana. My bless up crew, what do you think? What do you believe is best? For more details on this story and much more, check out my blog right now at inspiration1390.com.
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0: Inspiration 1390, music of power and praise. I'm Candace McCollum, and I have enjoyed my time with you on this blessed Saturday evening. I appreciate you, my blessed up crew. Thank you to everyone who tuned in. If you missed my good vibe of the night earlier, no worries. Here it is one more time. I am full of love, and I spread positive energy everywhere I go. I am always doing my best to be there for myself and the people that need me. I respect people's boundaries, and I surround myself with those that respect mine to create safe and flourishing spaces. That's right. You better focus on the blessings and get rid of the stress in Chicago. Together we say amen. Keep the positive energy and thoughts always. You can stay in touch with me on Instagram at Candace on Air. That's C-A-N-D-A-C-E on Air. Winning with Jacalyn Carr is up next from 10 p.m. until midnight. 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We're Inspiration 1390.
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7: Father, in the name of Jesus, yes, Lord, we just ask today that you would forgive us for every sin, yes, every iniquity, every transgression, yes, in the name of Jesus. Lord, show us those things, Father, even that we're unaware of, yes, that are displeasing in your sight. Lord, even as a nation, as a people, we ask for forgiveness. For yes, you said the nation that turns away from God shall be turned into hell. Jesus. And Father, we ask today that you would forgive us. Forgive, yes, those, Lord, that are in authority and leadership. Forgive our brothers and sisters. Lord, we ask that you would wash us, yes, thoroughly.

0: thank you that you're just and you're faithful to forgive us.
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0: And we thank you for forgiveness today.
1: Yes,
0: in Jesus' name we pray.
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welcome, family, to today's edition of the Ja'Kalyn Carr Show, where we're all about lifting spirits and spreading positivity. 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Family, we've lined up some soulful tracks from Pastor Mike Jr., Marcus Jordan, and many more, and they are ready to fill your heart with joy, okay? 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

That was Monica Lisa Stevenson with It Is Well, delivering serenity and peace through her powerful vocals. Family, I don't know about y'all, but music like this is definitely a gentle reminder that no matter what we face, we can find calm in the storm. Family, we're going to take a short break now, but I want you to stay with us because there's more inspiration ahead.

back on the Jakayla Carr Show. Up next, we have the one and the only Smokey Norfolk with In My Name. It is a song that speaks to the authority and the power we have when we invoke the name of Jesus. Following that, family, we're going to dive into our email question of the day, offering support and guidance for your spiritual journey. 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

That was In My Name by Smokey Nora for reminding us of the power in God's name. Now, family, let's address our email question of the day. Shania from Miami says, Ja'Kalen, how do I stay strong in my faith when life gets overwhelming? Well, thank you so much, Shania, for asking that question. I want to say this, staying steadfast in faith during tough times, it is crucial at times. I mean, we really want to be honest, but one of the things I want to encourage you to do is to begin with grounding in prayer, inviting God's presence into your daily life. The Bible says in Psalm 46:1 that God is our refuge and our strength, a very present help in trouble. I want you to immerse yourself into scripture. It is literally our source of comfort and wisdom. Let verses like Isaiah 41:10 that encourages us to not fear because God is with us, fill your heart with peace. And lastly, I encourage you to seek community. Surround yourself with individuals who uplift you and pray with you. Being in a supportive environment can definitely reinforce your faith during challenging times. Empower yourself with these tools, Shania, and anybody else who may be going through the same thing. And know that you're never walking this journey by yourself, okay? Let's carry this encouragement into Latrice Pace's It's Morning right here on the Ja'Kalen Gar Show.

You just enjoyed the vibrant It's Morning by Latrice Pace. It is a song that perfectly captures the hope and the new beginnings each day brings, family. As we reflect on this uplifting message, we're heading into a brief break, but I don't want you to go anywhere because there is more to come.

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7: Father, we pray for the heart right now. And Lord, even in the natural, with the Lord, the veins and the ventricles and all of the things that we have to experience in our physical body that can become clogged with plaque, Lord, that cause cholesterol and cause heart attacks in the natural. Lord, we ask today that you will let your power, Lord, begin to bring healing and deliverance in the area of our hearts. Yes, take out every blockage. Take out everything that will hinder our hearts and our prayers. Father, give us a clean heart and renew within us a right spirit. Yes, Lord, wash us and cleanse us. Purge our hearts today, Father, in the name of Jesus. Lord, we ask that you will touch in the physical body those that are in need of physical healing, not just the heart, God, but Lord, every area, even of the physical body. We come against pain. But Lord, there are so many people that are in agony physically, Lord. Lord, some

Welcome back to the Jekalyn Carr Show. Next family, we're going to hear from Tasha Cobbs Leonard with Do It Anyway. It is a song that encourages action and faith, even when the odds seem stacked against us. Following her family, Josh Bracey is going to be lifting our spirits with Blessed Be the Name. After these songs, stay tuned for our winning quote to inspire your day, okay? Let these songs encourage you and speak faith into you, family, as you're on your journey.

0: Josh Bracy just stirred us up with Blessed Be the Name. It is an uplifting reminder of the power in praising God's name, family. Now for today's winning quote, the only limit to our realization of tomorrow will be our doubts of today. That was from Franklin D. Roosevelt. Family, this quote underscores the importance of overcoming self-doubt and believing in the possibilities of tomorrow. 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
9: This is Sonia. The Lord has been dealing with me as it relates to us asking Him for wisdom. Mm-hmm. I think that we all, as the body of Christ, we need to all settle down, yeah, humble ourselves, amen, and seek God, but to then stop and listen to the instruction that He's given. Mm-hmm. Because it's in the instruction that the answers that we're looking for are needed. Mm-hmm. And so I would like to say that this scripture says, but the wisdom is from that is from above is pure, mm-hmm, then peaceable, gentle, and easy to be entreated, full of mercy and good fruits, without partiality and without hypocrisy. Man. And I just feel like if the believers, mm-hmm, would just really stop and listen to the voice of God and ask Him to give us wisdom, yeah, give us wisdom to deal with the families, to deal with the, mm-hmm, illnesses, the mental stresses, and the things that we're going through that we see. We're, yes, driving down the street and you see people walking just like in a daze.
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Welcome back to the Jacquela Carr Show, family. As we close out with today's winning strategy, relying on God's guidance, I want to encourage you in this moment that it is essential to trust in God's plan for our lives and commit our actions to His direction. Proverbs 16:3 advises, commit to the Lord whatever you do, and He will establish your plans. Family, when we align our strategies with God's purpose, we ensure every step we take is on the right path. The Bible says in Jeremiah 29:11 that God's plans are to prosper us, providing hope and a future. In practical terms, this means seeking wise counsel and involving God in every decision. As Proverbs 19:21 points out, many are the plans in a person's heart, but it is the Lord's purpose that prevails. Thus, trusting His plans over our understanding leads to successful and fulfilling strategies. Let's worship with CC Winans. That's my king.

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I am your host, Ja'Kaylin Carr, and I am thrilled to be with you on today for a journey of encouragement and powerful music. 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And we got our email question of the day where we address what's on your heart. 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I prayed for you by Major, only on the Ja'Kaylin Carr Show.

0: 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It is amazing. 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
12: Just in case you did. Chicago, it's your nephew Willie Moore Jr. from the west side to the south side. I got you in the afternoons on Inspiration 1390. Music.

Welcome back to the Jacquel and Carr Show, family. Coming up next, we have Corinne Hawthorne with Look at God. It is a song that marvels at his incredible works and wonders. After that, it is time for our email question of the day, where we connect directly with you and offer spiritual insights. Family, prepare your hearts for God's wisdom and his grace.

That was Look at God by Coretta Hawthorne, a beautiful reminder of God's wondrous acts in our lives. Now, family, let's dive into our email question of the day from Chris in Atlanta. He asks, Jacalyn, how can I maintain hope and faith when I don't see immediate answers to my prayers? Chris, I just want to say thank you for your vulnerability and for asking that question, because it's literally heartfelt and one that a lot of people ponder. It's important that we remember God's timing is perfect, right? Even when it doesn't align with our own expectations, the Bible tells us in Hebrews 11:1, now faith is the substance of things hoped for, the evidence of things not seen. You gotta understand that it is about trusting that God is working behind the scenes for your best. Prayer and patience go hand in hand. In Philippians 4:6-7, we're encouraged to present our request to God with thanksgiving, allowing his peace to guard our hearts. And so often, delayed answers, we got to understand, are not denials. As you wait, find joy in the journey and the strength in God's promises. I want to thank you again for sharing that, Chris, because I know it's not easy. And for anyone else who may be in that same position, I want to encourage you as well to stand firm. Stand firm in faith and let go and let God do what he does. Let's go into Otis Kemp's Everything, celebrating the abundance and hope we find in God right here on the Jacalyn Carr Show.

this camp with everything. Literally just filled our hearts with gratitude and joy, reminding us of the fullness we can find in Christ. Today, family, as we ponder this powerful message, we're going to take a brief pause, but more is coming, all right? We got more coming your way, so make sure you stay tuned in.

Welcome back to the Jacalyn Carr Show, family. Up next, we are uplifted by Ted and Sherry. So you've been so faithful. It is a testament to God's steadfast love. And then following that, Kenny Lewis and One Voice is going to grace us with Call His Name. Family, after these moving performances, we'll present today's winning quote, offering insight and inspiration for your day. Let the music speak to your soul.

0: You just heard Call His Name by Kenny Lewis and One Voice, reminding us of the power in calling upon God. Now for today's winning quote, family, believe you can and you're halfway there. Theodore Roosevelt. Family, this quote speaks to the power of belief in oneself and is definitely a crucial step towards achieving one's goal. You got to understand that self-belief coupled with persistent faith can guide us through even the most challenging paths. Now, family, as we prepare for what's next, let's continue with Yolanda Adams' Blessings, a song rich in acknowledging the grace and favor that follows us every day.
1: Donna, pray for us. I speak blessings of health, blessings of wealth.

0: That was Yolanda Adams with Blessings. It is such a reminder of God's continuous favor and his grace. Family, we're going to take a quick break, but when we return, we're going to dive into today's winning strategy inspired by scriptural principles to help you walk confidently in your journey. 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

to the Jacalyn Carr Show family for today's winning strategy, walking in faith step by step. Listen, navigating life's tasks often requires a step-by-step approach. I know some of y'all are familiar with that. Grounded in faith and trust in God's plan. The Bible tells us in Psalm 37 and 23, the steps of a good man are ordered by the Lord, and he delights in his ways. Family, this scripture reassures us that when we commit our steps to God, he grants us the path that aligns with his will. Gotta understand that living out our faith involves taking daily steps, each one an opportunity to embrace God's promise. I want you to trust that with each faithful stride, God is guiding you. He's sustaining you. And also remember, as Proverbs 3 and 5 through 6 advises, trust in the Lord with all your heart and lean not on your own understanding. In all your ways, submit to him, and he will make your path straight. Family, thank you so much for spending time with me today. I hope you found strength and inspiration for your journey. Listen, as we close, let's worship with Todd Dulaney's No Weapon. Remember, you are chosen and carried by his promise. Until next time, I'm Jacalyn Carr. Be blessed, walk in victory, and stay inspired. No weapon.

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1: Yea, though we walk through the valley of the shadow of death, fear no evil, for God is with us. Kim Harper Johnson, thanks for listening in on this happy Sunday, this happy Mother's Day. To mothers and mother figures everywhere, God bless each and every one of you. And listen, we've got more on the way for you from your favorites, like the Clark sisters, blessed and highly favored, and so much more. You keep it right here. Well, here's a fun fact for Mother's Day. Mother's Day is the third highest selling holiday for flowers and plants. Yeah, that's right. Valentine's Day might get the roses. But after Christmas, more people buy flowers and plants for their moms on Mother's Day than any other holiday. Indeed. So yeah, give your mom her flowers while she lives and celebrate her today.
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1: No good thing will he withhold from them that walk uprightly. Yeah, when you've been blessed, it feels like heaven. Don't I know it? You too. To God be the glory. Well, listen, it's Mother's Day, a special day. And of course, May 10th, a special day on the national calendar. And I'll tell you more straight ahead. Here's EJ Fields, Mercy Endureth.

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1: It is because of the Lord's mercies that we are not consumed, because his compassions fail not. Ah, his mercies are new every morning. Great is God's faithfulness. Good morning to you. Happy Mother's Day. I'm Kim Harper Johnson. Got more on the way for you to keep you uplifted and inspired. Got the Reverend Clay Evans. I've got a testimony. Marvin Sapp never would have made it. Well, today is a special day on the national calendar. Yes, May 10th. It's hashtag, you know it, Mother's Day. This is a day, a time-honored tradition of recognizing the women in our lives who raised us, dried our tears, and, well, you know, mothered us. Everyone has one or has someone who is like a mother to them. And so on this

Inspiration 1390.

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Inspiration 1390. But this one thing I do, forgetting those things which are behind and reaching forth into those things which are before. Hallelujah. I'm Kim Harper Johnson. Happy Mother's Day, every mom, every mother figure. God bless you, you and you. It's your day. It's my day too. I'm a mama. Let's celebrate. Here's Fred Hammond. Let the praise begin.

0: 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Happy Mother's Day.
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0: 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Sing unto the Lord a new song. Hallelujah. He's worthy to be praised. I'm Kim Harper Johnson. Ah, yes, our God has done wonderful and marvelous things, and we're glad about it. Happy Mother's Day. Got the Tommies on the way, safe in his arms. Virtue, he's been good. I'm Kim Harper Johnson, and certainly we are praying for those who are missing mom on today, like myself. This is my second Mother's Day. My mom made the transition in 2024. And yes, of course, I'm thinking about my mom on this Mother's Day. And we're praying for all of us who may be missing mom. But rest assured, we are not alone. God is with us. And we can honor our moms on today, creating new traditions, you know, like planting her favorite flowers, cooking her signature recipe. That's what I'm going to do. Or visit a special place that she loved. As we continue to celebrate, salute the life and legacies of moms who've already made the transition everywhere. And for moms and mother figures, right now, happy Mother's Day.
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1: In everything, give thanks unto the Lord. This is the will of God in Christ Jesus concerning you and me. To God be the glory. Happy Mother's Day. I'm Kim Harper Johnson. Got a dia on the way.

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1: But our God shall supply all of our needs according to his riches and glory in Christ Jesus. Your blessing, your breakthrough, your miracle is on the way in the name of Jesus. Happy Mother's Day. Kim Harper Johnson with you. Got the Kurt Carr Singers in the sanctuary. Yolanda Adams Church doors. Well, listen, it's a wonderful day. We're celebrating, saluting mothers and mother figures everywhere. And of course, we just thank moms everywhere for listening in. And let's do a special shout out. Yeah, that's what it's all about. Giving honor to whom honor is due, to all the first ladies of every congregation represented listening in right now. We appreciate you and all that you do as mothers, mothering those of the church and the congregation. We see you. We honor you. Not just what you do on Sundays, but each and every day. All the first ladies listening in right now, God bless you in the mighty and matchless name of Jesus. Happy Mother's Day.
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0: Yes, let the church say amen. Let's get on one accord on this Mother's Day. God bless mothers and mother figures everywhere, keeping you uplifted and inspired all day long. Here's the Reed Simple Choir. I am, you are blessed.

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1: We can come boldly before the throne of grace to find help and mercy in the time of need. That's the God we serve. Awesome, mighty, and wonderful. I'm Kim Harper Johnson. Yeah, that's me keeping you company on this Mother's Day. It's an early sun, yay morning. Got Byron Cage, the presence of the Lord is here. Dottie Peoples, get your house in order. Well, listen, maybe you want to take mom to a movie. The Devil Wears Prada number 2 is at the box office. Also, Michael, the biopic. If you've not yet seen that, that's a great one. The film has grossed over $441 million worldwide, with over $195 million domestically as of May 6th, 2026. And yeah, it currently holds the record for the highest opening weekend ever for a biopic. So if your mom likes Michael Jackson, she may enjoy Jafar Jackson's portrayal of his uncle Michael in the biopic on today. Something to do, you know, for Mother's Day.
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Inspiration 1390. Draw near to God and he will draw near to you. To God be the glory. I'm Kim Harper Johnson with you. Happy Sunday. Happy Mother's Day to you and yours. I pray that all is well. I got a great one for you on this Mother's Day. It's Mariah Carey. And the legendary Clark sisters. Jesus, I do.

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1: Whatever you do, do it heartily as unto the Lord, not unto man. Your work in the Lord is never in vain. Kim Harper Johnson, happy Mother's Day to you and yours, to moms and moms-to-be and mother figures. It's your day. We're saluting and celebrating you all day long. Got Donnie McClurkey on the way with Stan, Hezekiah Walker. I'll make it. Here's a fun fact about Mother's Day. Did you know that carnations have a special meaning on Mother's Day? Anna Reeves Jarvis, who's known as the founder of Mother's Day, used the carnation on Mother's Day to symbolize whether your mom was living. A red carnation meant she was, and a white carnation meant that she had passed. But that beautiful carnation is a symbol celebrating and honoring your mom. And so, yes, that's just a little fact to know about Mother's Day. God bless you and yours. Happy Mother's Day.
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1: The Lord is our shepherd and we shall not want. Oh, we are blessed. Happy Mother's Day. I'm Kim Harper Johnson. Mothers and mother figures everywhere, listen again. We appreciate you. We dedicate this whole day to you with nothing but the best inspiration to encourage and uplift you. Ah, yeah. And of course, get your Bibles ready later this hour. I've got some spiritual food for your soul. That's where I give you a scripture to read for yourself. Uh-huh. It's nothing like knowing the word for yourself. So get ready for that later this hour. Right now, BB and CC Wine and

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0: Inspiration 1390, music of power and praise. Be fully persuaded that what God has promised, He is able also to perform it. Ah, won't He do it? Our God is able to do exceedingly abundantly above all that we could ever think or even ask. To God be the glory on this Mother's Day. I'm Kim Harper Johnson. Got Yolanda Adams, Donald Lawrence, Dorothy Norwood, all for you. Nothing but the best on this early sun. Yay. Well, here's a fun fact about Mother's Day. Yeah, the history of American Mother's Day starts with Peacemaker Ann Jarvis. Did you know? Yeah, during and following the Civil War, Ann Jarvis made a concerted effort to foster friendship and community between the mothers on both sides of the war. So she started a committee in 1868, which established the first glimmer of today's holiday, Mother's Friendship Day. And you know the rest. Celebrating mothers everywhere on Mother's Day, always the second Sunday in May. And that's today. Happy Mother's Day.
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1: Continue to fight the good fight of faith. Hallelujah. Keep on believing. Happy Mother's Day to mothers and mother figures everywhere. God bless. I'm Kim Harper Johnson. And listen, get those Bibles ready. Got some spiritual food for your soul. Uh-huh. That's on the way. Get ready for that. Here's Jermaine Dolly, Never Shall Forget.

0: Yeah.
1: Inspiration 1390. It's the Lord's doing, and it's marvelous in our eyes. Happy Mother's Day. Kim Harper Johnson with you on this early Sunday morning. To God be the glory, both now and forevermore. Well, listen, we've got God's property on the way with a favorite, Dante Bo, Grateful. Right now, it's time for some spiritual food for your soul. Got your Bible? Wonderful. If not, go get it. God's Word is a lamp unto our feet. It's a light unto our path. What a blessing it is to be able to read and know God's Word for yourself. Amen. All right, if you don't have a physical Bible handy, no worries. Go ahead and use that Bible app on that smart device and read Psalm 28, verse 7. Psalm 28, verse 7. God's Word will not return void. No, it won't return empty. His Word will fill, heal, and reveal. Get your Bible. Read, meditate, study for yourself what is written. It's spiritual food for your soul.
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1: All of the promises of God are yea and amen. Hallelujah. Won't he do it? Yes, he'll keep his promises. Thank you, Jesus. Happy Mother's Day. Kim Harper Johnson with you. Happy Sunday. Got more to keep you uplifted. Yeah, got the Anointed Pace Sisters. High praise.

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3: 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Hey!

0: fathers and mother figures everywhere. For those who are missing mom on today, our prayers are with you. It's okay to be a little sad, but know that you are not alone. All right, God is with us, and he's with us always. He's close to the brokenhearted. We're praying for all of you who may be grieving or missing mom on today, a Mother's Day. Our prayers are with you in the mighty and matchless name of Jesus. We're praying for peace, comfort, and strength. Thanks so much for listening in. Got more on the way by Mary Mary, Daryl Coley. Got some Marvin Sapp. Keep it right here.
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0: God's got more in store for you. Believe that. Happy Mother's Day. I'm Kim Harper Johnson. Thanks for listening in. And listen, it's Mother's Day, May 10th. But if it's your birthday too, ooh, yeah, I got a gift from me to you. That's on the way. Keep it here. Here's PJ Morton, Mercy.
2: Here you go again, making a way for me. Even when I was too blind to see.

0: Inspiration 1390, music of power and praise. Brand new mercies every morning. Oh, great is our God's faithfulness. Brand new mercies on this Mother's Day morning. Look at God. Happy Mother's Day to mothers and mother figures everywhere. I'm Kim Harper Johnson, got Bishop Larry D. Trotter. The Lord is blessing me. Yolanda Adams, victory. Well, it is May 10th and Mother's Day, but is it your birthday too? Well, happy birthday to iHeartRadio's own Bev Johnson. Happy birthday to you. Mike Williams is celebrating his 66th chapter. Look at God. And if you're listening in, Kim, it's my birthday too. No worries. You know I got you. Let me help you celebrate. Happy birthday. Happy Mother's Day. Two presents for you. Happy birthday to all today. Yeah, it's a gift from me to you. Yes, it's from my heart. You're so welcome. Whatever your celebration is today, including Mother's Day, this is the day that the Lord has made. Rejoice and be glad in it.
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3: 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Lord, even as a nation, as a people, we ask for forgiveness. For you said the nation that turns away from God shall be turned into hell. Jesus. And Father, we ask today that you would forgive us. Forgive those that are in authority and leadership. Forgive our brothers and sisters. Lord, we ask that you would wash us thoroughly. 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
1: Thank you, Jesus. 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We magnify you in this place. 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

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Yes. Lord, some

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3: Lord, you're omnipotent, omniscient. Yes. You're everywhere present at the same time. And so, Father, I speak the word of God over your people. Lord, I ask that you will bless them exceeding and abundantly above all they can ask or think, according to the power of God that is working within them, in them. And Father, I declare and decree financial increase, abundance, the overflow. Father, I speak it over their bank accounts today.
4: Yes,
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Jr., Robert Cunningham, Gwendolyn Humphreys, Marion Jackson, Walter Harper, Betty LaFleur, Stephen Thomas, Edith Bowles, Brenda Tyson Holloway, Keith Davenport, Bianca Cash, Tyrone Bailey, Benjamin 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Funeral services arranged by Lincoln Sons Funeral Chapels the week of May 10th are the following: Fernando Lowe, Ernest Nell, Mont Milan, Brian Ford, Antonio Jackson, Patricia Andrews, Elvina Rodeau, Glenwood Martin, Carl Seymour, Jennifer Buckner, Mary Hearn, Letitia Frierson, Joyce Bissett, Will Gillespie, Evelyn Brown, Jesse Hayes, Charlie Green Jr., Henry Claxton Jr., Reuben Jackson, Tamiko Johnson, Earl Watson Jr., Belzora Cheatham, Bessie Ingram, Edna Smith, Hubbard Luiel, Alexander Goodrich Sr., Geraldine Clark, Mark Tunstall, Majestic Greenwood, Richard Young Sr., Elsie Cole, Rashad Nelson, Billy Watson, Ada Williamson, Sharia Bryant Bailey, Alfonso Corey, Cynthia Ford, Phyllis Smith, Beatrice Mangum Ford, Gwinnett Baptiste, Melvin Suddeth, Joey Davis, Frank Redman Jr., Diane McEntee, Cassius Emanuel, and Gaden Chagozi. It's our most sincere prayer that the Lord will give both strength and comfort to all these families during their time of bereavement and to those whose arrangements for their loved ones are pending. At this time, won't you receive Dr. Yoletta Johnson taking to encourage the hearts of all

Once again, you're listening to It's Time Truth Speaks, presented to you live from the beautiful, modern, and spacious Dr. Martin Luther King Jr. Memorial Chapel of the Leek and Sons Funeral Home, 7838 Cottage Grove Avenue in Chicago, Illinois. In addition to our Cottage Grove location, our services are also available at either of our South Suburban Chapels, which are located 18400 South Pulaski Road in Country Club Hills, Illinois, and 3501 Lincoln Highway in Madison, Illinois. Remember, Leek and Sons is the funeral home that faith and service built, large enough to excel in the field, yet small enough to have patience and understanding. Music for It's Time Truth Speaks is under the direction of Minister Denine Webb. Deacon Edward Showers is our organist. Leek's Voices of Truth include Janet Brooks, David Hurd, Sharon Hamilton, Dorothy Hill, Dr. Yoletta Jackson, Evangelist Kaberia Showers, Brandon Ward, and Jennifer Wittenberg. Cassandra Kidd is broadcast director, and prayer is rendered by Bishop Edgar Jackson. We are so fortunate today and so blessed to have sharing with us and singing along with the Voices of Truth, the Bishop Shirley Coleman Choir. Amen. Amen. Amen. We're excited to have them as we celebrate our mothers, as for those of us whose mothers have gone on, as we cherish the precious memories of our mothers. Amen. Amen. We're excited, and we're going to bring them now, the combined choir, Voices of Truth, and the Bishop Shirley Coleman Choir, singing "What If God Is Not Happy With My Praise," followed by "I Can Go to God in Prayer."

go nowhere else. Yes, we can go to God in prayer. Hallelujah, hallelujah. Listen. At this time, it gives me great pleasure

0: Thank you very much. Good morning, friends. Thank you. Thank you for being here with us this morning to help us to celebrate all of the beautiful mothers out there elsewhere. We just want to thank you that you have left your churches to come here and share with us, and we just thank God for you.
1: Thank you.
0: We thank God for Sister Kidd. Amen. And so all of the mothers who are here, we just thank God for you.
1: Yes.
0: And I just want to thank God for my wife. If you want to monitor, or if you want to ask what is a mother, if you want to measure her, then you must look at my wife. Let me just say this to you, that I was very sick this last year. And if you want to know how sick,
2: yes, sir,
0: just look at my wife and how she took care of me. I want to thank you. I don't give you enough credit. You definitely represent the mothers who are listening and who are here in person, and we just thank God for you. And as is per usual, Dr. Shirley Coleman is here with us.
3: Yes.
0: And she is here, and she represents the mothers who listen to this broadcast and have been faithful with us. But I just want to thank my wife. I don't give you enough credit. And I want you to know I love you.
2: Amen.
0: And I want the world to know that I love you. And representing, yes, okay. Come on. Oh, okay. Come on up here. And don't we make a nice couple? But we thank God for all of you. And we thank you for being faithful while I was away and kept the broadcast going. It's Time Truth Streaks is always there.
4: Amen.
0: And it's here this Sunday.
4: Amen.
0: Thank God for Miss Henrietta Leek.
4: Amen.
0: Give her a great round of applause.
4: All right now.
0: And then, and I thank God for her.
4: Yeah.
0: And I ask you now, would you welcome her? And then former Alderman Shirley Coleman
4: is
0: our guest speaker.
4: Amen.
0: My friend for so many years. I thank God for her. Thank you for being here again on this Mother's Day.
4: Amen. Glory
0: and
4: to God.
0: Is there any solo before we go right into it?
4: Yes.
0: Then I would bring Sister Kidd back and she'll introduce our speaker. God bless you.
4: God bless you. God bless you.
5: Once again, let's celebrate Dr. Spencer Luke Sr., amen. And certainly we celebrate his help meet, amen, on Mother's Day. Come on, one more time for Mrs. Henrietta Leak, amen. Amen. We thank God for them both. Our speaker, as has been stated, is no stranger to this desk. She's been here several times, and for the past several years, she has been our speaker on Mother's Day. She is a force to be reckoned with in the political realm and the spiritual realm. She is none other than Shirley Coleman, Bishop Shirley Coleman. Receive her at this time.
6: Praise the Lord. Praise the Lord. Hallelujah. You may be seated in the presence of God. I am just sitting here rejoicing. I think this is Mr. Leak's first time out in a few months.
4: Yes.
6: And to see you walk in, it just, the whole place, this room has not been the same since you walked in. And I thank God for you being able to walk in.
4: Yes.
6: Hallelujah. Another day's journey. Is anybody glad about it? That you got up this morning. That God allowed you to see another day. And to Sister Henrietta Lee. And how long have you all been married now? 57 years. Hallelujah. 57 years.
2: Wow.
6: God has done great and marvelous things. To the 16th Ward Chorale, Gospel Chorale, thank you all for being here. To It's Time to Speak's voices, to these great musicians, I am so blessed to have sitting with me the pastor of the United in Love Missionary Baptist Church and also the musical director for the 16th Ward Choir, Chorale, Reverend Dr. Professor John Jeffries. Amen. Amen. And next to him is the pastor of the St. Jude Church over right down the street, my spiritual son, Pastor James Rattler, and his beautiful wife. And Sister Jeffries is here. Amen. And then the executive pastor of Spiritual Holistic Ministries of Love and Faith, Reverend Dr. Sheila Martin. God bless you. Bless you. And to each and every one of you, Bishop Edgar Jackson is in the house. And we thank God for Bishop. There is a word from the Lord. There is a word from the Lord. But I also have to recognize my youngest daughter, who happens to have a title, but also a mission. She is the alderman and the committeeman of the 16th Ward. Alderman, committeeman Stephanie Coleman is in the house. There is a word from the Lord. There is a word from the Lord. And if I was going to preach, don't have time to do that yet. But I would take you to the first book of Kings, the 17th chapter, around that 8th verse. The first book of Kings, because it's Women's Mother's Day. I'm just going to say Women's Day. Every day is Mother's Day. We don't have to wait for a special occasion. And so, the first book of Kings, the 17th chapter,
2: thank you, Lord,
6: starting at the 8th verse. God bless you, Sister Kidd. Just so glad to each and every one of you. The 8th verse says, Aaron, the Lord of the word, and the word of the Lord came unto him, saying, arise, get thee to Zarephath, which belongeth to Zidon, and dwell there, for behold, I have commanded a widow woman there to sustain thee.
4: Yes.
6: So he arose and went to Zarephath.
4: Well.
6: And when he came to the gate of the city, behold, the widow woman was there gathering sticks.
4: Well.
6: And he called to her and said, fetch me, I pray, a little drink in a vessel that I may drink. And as she was going in to fetch it, he called to her and said, bring to me, I pray, a morsel of bread in thy hand.
4: Well.
6: And she said, as the Lord thy God liveth, I have not a cake,
4: right, right,
6: but a hand handful of meal in a barrel, and a little oil in a cruse. And behold, I am gathering two sticks that I may go in and dress it for me and my son, that we may eat and die. And Elijah said unto her, fear not, go and do as thou hast said, but make me therefore a little cake first, and bring it unto me, and after make for thee and thy son. For thus saith the Lord God of Israel, the barrel of meal shall not waste, neither shall the cruel of oil fail, until the Lord thy God sends rain unto the earth. I'd like to leave a thing with you, women, mothers, grandmothers. You have been pouring out, but you're not empty. You have been pouring out, but you're not empty. You may be seated in the presence of the Lord. Elijah came to this widow woman. Now, can you imagine? You're about ready to die. You know it's your last meal. And a man gonna come up to you and say, give me some cake and some oil and some water. Now the regular sisterhood might say, are you crazy? I got just enough for me and my son, and you want me to give you? I'm talking to some women that have had you've been down to your last. You didn't know how you was going to make it, but God made a way. I'm talking to some mothers who were single mothers that had to work two and three jobs. I'm talking to some women that haven't birthed biological children but have nurtured generations. I'm talking to some mothers who have felt like you can't go on, that you're just tired of being sick and tired. So the regular sister girl would say, are you kidding me? I'm down to my last. Me and my son, after we have this meal, we're going to sit somewhere and we're going to die. But tell you how the Lord works. Elijah said, no, do what you can. Go do and be obedient and watch God make a way. And so I'm preaching to somebody out here that knows that God can take a little and make a lot. I'm talking to somebody that has been given out, and you have just been given out, and every day you give out, every day you pour into somebody else, every day somebody talking about you but you're still going, every day somebody putting your name on the highway but you're still going, you're pouring out, and sometimes you feel like you're in a petite, but I just want to remind you and encourage you, you've been pouring out but you're not empty. Every day when you take care of your husband for 57 years. Every day you come here and take care of folk. Mrs. Spencer, I remember on the news when it said somebody shot up in here because you've been pouring out and helping families. I heard the other week that some families got into a fight right here because you've been pouring out. And normally you would be empty, but I came to remind you, like Elijah said, the Lord will make a way somehow. Mama, every spiritual mother, every foster mother, every church mother, every caregiver, every auntie, every cousin, you have been pouring out. I just want to remind you, You're not empty. Just like this woman, her and her son. Have you ever been to the place where you didn't know where it was going to come from? Have you ever been to the place where you just been tired of doing good? And Paul said evil is all around. Have you ever gotten to the place where you just tired of trying to help folk out and all they do is walk on your lap? Have you ever just given all that you have and every time you do for somebody, they're the first ones to talk about you? Myself now. You have been pouring out, but you're not empty. I found out, Mr. Leek, I remember your mother, Dottie Leek, just being a woman of faith, not saying a lot. Henrietta, you remind me of her. Don't say a lot, but when you walk into a room, you change the whole trajectory of the room because God's love. I found out behind every successful person, being a man or woman, somebody prayed for them, had them

Father, that had been pouring out, given of your love, given of your prayers, given of your sacrifice, teaching the children what to do, believing in children. You've been the carrier of faith. You've been the carrier of wisdom. You have sacrificed and you've given your strength. Thank you for pouring out and remind you that you're never empty. I found out that a praying mother has changed generations. Can I say that again? A praying mother changes generations. Oh, I could talk about, I could talk about a few women in the Bible. But I just want to thank Shirley Chisholm for pouring out, the first black woman who ran for president of the United States. Thank you for pouring out, Shirley Chisholm. I just want to thank Mae Jemison, the first black woman who went to space. She was pouring out, and she did not come out empty. I want to thank the women in the movie called The Hidden Figures.

not empty. Now, can I share something about mothers? God works in such a way that the baby, the first words that they are able to pronounce is God made it. So if you call Yahweh, you have to breathe in and breathe out. Somebody help me call Yahweh. Yahweh. That's how strong God is. So we form the baby to the first words that they say. A Spanish baby says madre. A French baby, their first words, my man. If I was from Haiti, I would say, man. If I spoke Swahili, I would call her Mazizi. If I spoke Zulu over in Africa, I would say, mama. If I spoke Portuguese, I would say May. But since we just right here in Chicago, and I was born in Sunflower, Mississippi, we called her Mama Shug. Not just Mama, but Mama Shug. And that's how God works. That each and every mother. So I end by closing to say, Mother's Day, you haven't had to have biological children, but when you can affect a generation, know that you're stronger than your struggles. You're wiser than your worries. You're more valuable than you realize. Your love has left fingerprints on somebody else's life. The hand that rocks the cradle has influenced and moved generations. And so may you walk in grace, because you have poured out, but you're not empty. Women of God, may you be persevering, because you have poured out, but you're not empty. Women of God, I encourage you to keep courage, because you have poured out, but you're not empty. Women of God, why you say that, Pastor? Why you say that, Bishop? Why you say that? Because you've seen the lightning flashing. You've

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God bless you. That you're never empty. God bless you.

this magnificent city. We thank you for the wonderful word coming from our magnificent pastor, Shirley Coleman. And we thank you for the mothers of this state, nation, and the world. We're thanking you especially, Lord, for the mother of Leaks and Song. Giving you the honor.

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3: 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Lord, even as a nation, as a people, we ask for forgiveness. For yes, you said the nation that turns away from God shall be turned into hell. Jesus. And Father, we ask today that you would forgive us. Forgive those that are in authority and leadership. Forgive our brothers and sisters. Lord, we ask that you would wash us thoroughly. 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
13: 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I am your host, Steve Summers. Before we jump in today, let me take a step back because I remember this conversation like it was yesterday. I was talking to Dr. Neil Levin just a few years ago, and I asked him, I said, Dr. Levin, if you were stuck on a desert island, what key nutrients would you take? Because, you know, it's confusing for us. There are so many vitamins out there. What is the most important one? If you're like me, I don't want to take 10 to 20 pills a day. I just don't. So anyway, Dr. Levin said, Steve, we're working on this. A few years went by, and folks, here we are today. And on the show to talk with us about that, Dr. Neil Levin is here. He's a chiropractor, nutritionist, and high-level advisor to Purity Products. Dr. Levin, I remember that conversation. I do. Welcome back to the show.
14: You know, that's funny. I remember that conversation as well, and you weren't the only one who had asked me that. I've had so many patients over the years ask me just about that. Doc, you know, if you were stuck on a desert island and you could only have one thing, what would it be? Or, Doc, I don't want to take... I'm giving them five or six formulas. Doc, I just want one thing. And this super pill is the answer to that question. I brought that question back to Purity Products and I said, look, this is getting unruly. I mean, I'm giving my patients a multi. I'm giving them fish oil and krill oil. If they're over 45, they need the CoQ10. Mm-hmm. All the multis are underpowered in terms of vitamin D. So I'm giving them vitamin D. The B12s and all these multis are wrong. Folks over 50, 60 can't absorb it. I'm giving them a B12.
13: Right.
14: And it was getting that they're walking out of here with a bag of pills and they're rolling their eyes at me. So I said to Purity, I'm like, guys, we got to come up with one super formula is what I called it. And they came back. It took them about a year to do it.
13: Wow.
14: And they came back with the super pill. And this is the answer. When I have somebody that says, I just want one thing.
13: Right.
14: This is what I give them, Steve, because this is the multivitamin. I'm talking about a world-class multivitamin. So, this is your krill oil. It's your fish oil. It's your CoQ10. This has got as much lutein, Steve, as an eye formula. A full 10 milligrams of a very high-end lutein. It's got the astaxanthin for the eyes. Wow. Steve, there's 2,000 international units of vitamin D. This has got the right B12 for folks in their 50s, 60s, 70s to give them that energy that they want. This is the answer. If you're only going to take one thing, hands down, the super pill is it.
13: Well, I remember the conversation very well. And to be fair, it had to have been one of those ding light bulb moments, right? I mean, this is actually huge because there is no other multivitamin on the market, at least I know of, that does this.
14: Yeah. There is none. And, you know, it's like, what do you need to take? Let's check the boxes. What do people have to take? You have to take an omega-3, whether it's fish oil or krill oil.
13: Check.
14: I like both because that's just critical for brain health and heart health, visual health. It makes your skin look great. It makes all the cells of the body work effectively. According to a recent study, 98% of us are low in omega-3s, you must take an omega-3. That's in here. You have to take vitamin D. If you're above Atlanta, let's say, you have to take vitamin D because for the whole winter, you're not making any. And then if you slather on the sunscreen in the summer, you're still not making any. And vitamin D is critical for everything. It signals to a tenth of the human genome. It's important for muscle health, eye health, immune health, brain health, happy mood. You want to feel good. It's your vitamin D. You got to get that in there. The average Multi-Steve is going to give you 400 international units. That's a joke. The Super Pill has a full 2,000 international units.
13: That's huge.
14: Of vitamin D.
13: That's huge.
14: A meaningful dose.
13: Yeah.
14: And the list goes on and on. It's 100 milligrams of CoQ10. It's the right B12. So what I hear from my patients, that let's say they come in on a Monday and they're, you know, have some neck pain or back pain. I want to see them again later in the week. They come in and they're like, wow, doc, this makes a difference. This isn't like a regular multi where you take it and you hope it's going to work.
13: Right.
14: This is like, wow, I feel better. Once people start on the Super Pill, this is just something they get over and over and over.
13: Well, the way I view this, this is kind of a next generation new frontier of supplementation. It's where one simple pill that you have in your elite multi that you're talking about, an elite omega-3, you said, with krill oil and fish oil, and then you augment that with the cellular energizers like coenzyme Q10, talked about astaxanthin and lutein for the eyes and skin, and even ginkgo, which I don't think you mentioned, for brain health. Now, that is a great idea right there, because we get a little bit older, things slow down. Ginkgo is great for brain health. I mean, does this all surprise you that it's never been done before?
14: You know, I've always been surprised that it hasn't been done before, but, you know, I don't get involved in the intrinsics, but when I talk to Jan over there at Purity, Jason over there, you know, this took them over a year to put together, because to get everything stabilized, because with the fish oil and the krill oil and then the multi, to make everything work just right wasn't easy. But then the benefits are so great. Let's go to this recent study. This is a recent large randomized study. This is on multivitamins.
13: This would be interesting. Right here.
14: The multivitamin they used isn't half the multi we're talking about right now. So this is a randomized, double-blind, placebo-controlled study performed by researchers, Steve, from Wake Forest University School of Medicine in collaboration with Brigham and Women's Hospital in Boston. That's an affiliate of Harvard. So very high-end study. 2,262 older men and women, average age 72. This was published in September 2022, so very recent.
13: Yeah.
14: What the researchers found was nothing less than shocking. They did this study over 3 years. They gave them cognitive tests at baseline. So that's thinking tests. How is this person thinking? Okay. Everybody was normal cognitively when the test began.
13: Mm-hmm.
14: Now, 3 years later, they redid the cognitive test. Some were on placebo, of course. Some were on the multi. The multivitamin slowed cognitive decline, Steve, by 60%.
13: No way.
14: You would have thought this would have been trumpeted from the hilltops, but you know what? The media, they love to come out and pan vitamins. So, God forbid, a study comes out that doesn't show the vitamin did an amazing job. That's big headlines. Yeah. But this,
13: 60.
14: This is major, and it's from Harvard. It's from Wake Forest, Brigham Young Hospital. It cut down cognitive decline by 60%. So that's just outstanding.
13: That's
14: Let me tell you something. The multi we're talking about here, the Super Pill, is order of magnitudes better. You know, just the nutrients are better. So you asked me about ginkgo before.
13: Yes.
14: So when you combine a multi with ginkgo biloba, which has wonderful support for the brain, along with krill oil and fish oil, incredible support for the brain, B vitamins, so important for the brain, and then you add our elite lutein, which has tons of brain benefits, along with skin benefits and eye benefits, this becomes just an outstanding brain formula, on top of it being great for the heart and energy. The first thing people are going to notice is energy. But this is going to work. This is protecting your brain. We all want to age gracefully. The Super Pill is going to help you do just that.
13: You mentioned something a while ago, why it took a year to develop this. Purity Products has been around for 25 plus years now, so they don't do anything halfway. I mean, you put the components together, and you want to make sure that it works. worse. And when it does, you want to tell people about it, just like the super pill. It can deliver a multiple mode of action that goes way beyond just a basic multivitamin. And it boils down to what you like to call a difference maker in nutritional technologies. If you can, explain the savings here and why this is so advanced, because I know savings is so important for so many people out there.
14: Wow, that is like such a great point, because, you know, people used to complain about the sheer amount of stuff I would give them, right? Mm-hmm. They were also rolling their eyes at my receptionist when she gives them the number for the cost of it. Because if you're talking about, if you go out and buy a very top quality multivitamin, and then you're going to get some krill oil and some fish oil, and you're going to get CoQ10, and the top selling CoQ10 brand is 100 milligrams. We have 100 milligrams right here. Mm-hmm. You're going to get an eye formula with 10 milligrams of a very good lutein. So I can't see doing it for less than, and you're going to get a vitamin D formula and maybe a high-end B12.
13: Yeah.
14: I don't see you doing it for less than $200. And, you know, the fact that since you're bringing up money, the fact that Purity is letting folks try a full 1 month supply of this for $9.95, I mean, that is really, you know why they do it, Steve?
13: Why?
14: Because they want people to try it. They know this is a superior product. They're not out to lose money, Purity products. But in essence, when you get this, they're pretty much losing money, because I think the first 1,000 calls even getting free shipping. You'll know that better than me. But I mean, between the shipping and the cost of the vitamin, they're out big money when someone gets one of these. But they know once people say, see, wow, this is really a lot better than what I was taking, they're going to want to continue.
13: You know, I think this is a good time to clarify how Purity can claim things like better joint comfort in just 7 days with a Purity super pill. Because, hey, let's be honest here. I mean, you can't get this benefit from a regular multi out there. It just doesn't exist. Characterize why adding the omega-3s to Purity super pill really leverages the science of these omega-3s from krill to reduce joint pain from exercise and activity in just 7 days.
14: This is a great study. This is double-blind, placebo-controlled out of the Journal of the American College of Nutrition. And Steve, this was done on only 300 milligrams of krill oil. It was a high-end krill oil, but it's 300 milligrams. Mm-hmm. We use 500 milligrams of krill oil, and we use something called phospho-boost krill oil. So what have they done here? They've taken out more of the sea salts, mm-hmm. and by doing that, they concentrate up the omega-3s and the phospholipids. And so this is a really, really good krill oil. So you're going to get this benefit and then some. So in this study, in just 7 days, the folks that had knee discomfort, and I think these folks, if I remember correctly, were in their 50s. In just 7 days, Steve, they were 28% more comfortable.
13: Wow.
14: And they didn't do anything different. They weren't exercising or using PT or taking NSAIDs. They added krill oil.
13: Right.
14: In 30 days, they were 38% more comfortable. Now, researchers didn't stop there. They checked their joint flexibility, their joint functionality, all improved. On top of that, they measured something called C-reactive protein, which is a marker of inflammation, and we want to see that go down. And in this study, the folks on krill oil, C-reactive protein moved nicely in the right direction, showing that not only were people more comfortable, more functional, but their blood levels of this substance, C-reactive protein, were improved. So all around, tremendous benefit. This happened in 7 days. So I can say unequivocally that if you have joint discomfort, especially knee joint discomfort, because mm-hmm. that's what this study was on, just krill oil seems to work just wonderful for making people more comfortable. So if you get this Purity super pill and you have the common aches and pains that come along with aging or overuse or being a weekend warrior, once you start to use this for about 7 days, you should feel more comfortable.
13: Well, this is a win-win, because if you take something that's going to make you feel better, going to make your joints feel better, you're going to want to exercise and have more activity on top of that. So
14: that's universal. Yeah. When I'm a chiropractor, so I see that all the time. They come in here, they're complaining, I can't exercise, I can't play golf, I can't play tennis, hiking's not comfortable anymore, I can't play with the grandkids, everything hurts, I'm going up and down the stairs, you know, whatever it is. And I start adjusting them. And once they feel better, they get back to doing the things they want to do. So yes, any therapy, any intervention that's going to help folks feel more comfortable tends to make them happier. And when you're happier and you're more comfortable, what do? You want to get back to your life, whether it's tennis or golf or hiking or playing with the grandkids or shopping or just doing more things. And we want all our customers to get out there and enjoy their lives.
13: And I think, Dr. Levin, this is a perfect time to remind our listeners about the great news here in this special offer. 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I'll give out that number here in just a couple of minutes. Let's bring Dr. Neil Levin back online here with us. And as you're talking, I'm sitting here hearing this cash register going off. If I was to go out and swallow all 15 to 20 vitamin pills a day with somewhere between $200 and $300 a month, you've gone through this whole litany of things. But one of the things that you haven't mentioned just yet, you've checked off literally all of the boxes here, but you insisted that Purity include 100 milligrams of coenzyme Q10 in this formula. Now, that

0: to sleep. 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That's brain-derived neurotrophic factor. What is that?
1: It's memory, right?
0: 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Easy to swallow. And you're getting a month supply from Purity for $9.95. 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You hear a lot of advertising these days, right, Steve. You really do. I guess I'm being an advertiser right now, but I'm really a doctor that's just talking to you like I would talk to any of the patients that came in here. I saw probably 20 people this morning. This is the way I talk to them. 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This is your foundational nutrient. And you want to take a little something else, you can. But you take this and you're pretty much covering 90% of the bases of what you need to optimize your health.
1: 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Dr. Neil Levin, let's have some fun here. 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The FAQs, so to speak. 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
1: All right, I have issues with my knees and my joints. Can the super pill help that?
0: In 7 days, Steve, we went over it a little while ago, American College of Clinical Nutrition. In just 7 days, the folks with knee joint discomfort were 28% more comfortable. In 30 days, they were 38% more comfortable. So yeah, knees, I found in my practice, this is the kind of formula that just pretty much is very joint friendly.
1: All right, considering what we know about Purity Super Pill here, do you have any testimonials that you can share?
0: Oh yeah, I did pull four, the first few I saw here. This guy's got a fun name, Bebop from Lehigh Valley, Pennsylvania. He's in the age 55 to 64 bracket, rates at 5 stars. He says, best multi. I'm so happy switching to the Purity Super Pill. Wow. Good mix of vitamins, krill and fish oil and CoQ10. Easy to take. I feel better after just a couple of weeks.
1: Give me another one.
0: One nickname, April from Mesa, Arizona. She says, amazing. I'm 65 years old. I feel like I'm in my 30s. People say I look like I'm in my 40s. The Super Pill makes me feel amazing. I love all the Purity products.
1: All right, one more.
0: Here. Sean T. He says, so much in one pill, excellent quality. It's easier to take just one pill instead of several. Definitely a plus. I don't have time to count out pills every day, every week. take one of these and you're good to go. I could tell an immediate difference while on this product. More energy, less

0: 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This is a great nutrient. And again, for $9.95, absolutely give this a try.
1: Dr. Neil Lemon, we've run out of time. I better go and give out that number.
0: Time always flies by, Steve. Thanks for having me.
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For Lord, there are so many people that are in agony physically, Lord. Lord,

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it no longer, because I got King Jesus. I don't need nobody else. 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
2: Hello and welcome to Purity Products Radio. I'm Jason Cam. Thanks so much for tuning in. We've got an absolutely fascinating show planned for you today. I'm being joined by Jan Levin, CEO of Purity Products. Jan, say hello.
3: Oh, so good to be here. Thanks, Jason.
2: Jan, we've got such an exciting program for our audience today. We've got a new technology. We're solving a problem that is completely novel. It's really going to blow people away. And for people out there that are struggling driving at night, maybe you're getting a little bit older. Maybe you're noticing the glare from the headlights or the halos around lights or that moment where everything just starts to feel a little harder to see. And the thing here is, this really doesn't happen overnight. It's sort of gradual, so you may not notice it as starkly. But if you're an older adult, this is probably happening to you. It's affecting your ability to drive at night, your independence. And we have something here today we're going to tell you about that can help. It is the ultimate eye formula that's going to help address a whole range of different vision-related issues. We're going to jump right into it.
3: And Jake, if I could just interrupt you for a moment. We might be talking about, from a nutraceutical perspective, the best thing to happen to people and our listening audience since the invention of night vision goggles.
2: Yes.
3: And so we're talking about some nutraceutical treasures, not something you'll find in your everyday eye formula, that literally has the ability to help you with what we call night performance vision.
2: Yeah.
3: We all want to see better during the day. Eye formulas exist, and they can help you support healthy vision during the day. We have found something that does the elusive. People thought this was impossible.
2: Yep.
3: It helps to promote healthy night vision performance. Jay, by the age of 60 plus, individuals need 2 to 3 times more light to see clearly at night. That's from the National Institute on Aging. And believe it or not, the AAA tells us 40 million Americans, about 60% of older Americans, report difficulty driving at night. We need to do something about this.
2: Yeah, no question about it. Like you said, this really is an exciting new technology we're bringing to the market. A lot of our listeners are thinking, well, there are eye vitamins out there. Maybe some of you are taking them. They're pretty popular. I can assure you that what we've done here is taken basically what you're already using it and taking it to a completely different level, helping people address an issue that is heretofore unaddressed, a problem that was really unsolvable, which is seeing better at night, dark adaptation, the glare response in the evening, issues related to when you walk out of a dark room into a light room, that glare you get. I know so many of us can relate to this. But Jen, what are the issues that people start to have as they get a little bit older when it comes to seeing at night?
3: Yeah, and Jay, the scale of the problem is immense. You know, we're talking about tens of millions of older people in America. As we get older, again, by age 60, we require 2 to 3 times more light to see clearly. That's from the National Institute on Aging. Contrast sensitivity declines. Things like seeing a golf ball. I noticed that myself. I'm in my late 50s. It's harder to see things, especially distinguish objects at night. Rod photoreceptors and the efficiency of these rods decreases as we get older, directly impacting night vision and glare recovery. Jay, I was talking to a friend the other day. He said, I've never in my life, he was 67 years old, said struggled more with halos than he did these days in terms of oncoming headlights, kind of being distracting, uncomfortable, and annoying. And I was telling him, you know, believe it or not, we can look to the nutraceutical kingdom. There are things that are not in your everyday eye formula that are literally like nutraceutical breakthroughs that we can tap into to advance and support and promote night vision. Most people have never heard this story.
2: Yeah. And this is a pretty comprehensive story. Hopefully, you know, we have enough time to get to everything because there's so much to cover. This is going to the highlight of our presentation today is definitely the night vision breakthrough. Like you said, we jokingly call it the next best thing to night vision goggles. It's helping people drive at night. Yeah. It's helping people adjust their vision at night. But it's also this product, a technology that's going to help people deal with screens. Everyone is sitting in front of a computer, staring at a phone, watching TV. There's all sorts of problems related to that. This is also about long-term protection, macula health, and the whole range. So this addresses just about everything that the other products in the market really don't address. And in case you're just tuning in, we're talking about NightSight, Purity's new ultimate eye formula packed with interesting nutraceutical technologies that really bump this up way beyond the ordinary eye vitamins that you're seeing on the shelf. We deploy, Jan, what you called a true dual pathway formulation here, addressing two different things. Why don't you break down the dual pathway technology for us? Because that's really the breakthrough here.
3: And Jay, what we know is this. Lutein is an amazing nutraceutical. It's a carotenoid that helps to support a healthy macula. When we think of lutein, we think of it's like sunglasses for the eyes. It protects the eyes against things like blue light from a computer screen, oxidative stress. Again, it works in the macula like an internal sunglass. Think about screen protection if you're on the computer, visual sharpness. So we love the benefits of lutein. And Jay, lutein anchors some of the most successful eye formulas in the industry. Yeah. And some of these formulations, they're known as AREDS, which is an acronym for an eye clinical research study that promoted eye health in adults. And people look for those formulas. But there's so many ways to go beyond just the basic lutein for things like light to dark adaptation. Uh-huh. And for that, we look to these European black currant and bilberry extracts to support the rod cells and to promote the regeneration of rhodopsin, which is the pigment responsible for seeing in the dark. So the dual pathway is a reference to seeing healthier during the day. But please don't forget, we all want to see better at night, especially as we age. We kind of say we want the freedom to be able to drive at night, to see more clearly, and to enjoy the independence that comes along with it. Again, lutein is like sunglass protection for the eyes, but this European bilberry extract, that's performance tuning for the vision, for night driving, and for glare recovery. Finally, we've got the best of both worlds. We have it all in one formulation, and we call that NightSight for the day and the night.
2: That's right. That's the dual pathway, night vision and adaptation at night. The ingredient doing the heavy lifting, like you said, it's the spectacular extract from Europe. It's an anthocyanin, which is a polyphenol. It's an ingredient that comes from these berry extracts. And it's very interesting how they found this. They call it C3G. And it's really what all the eye supplements out there, or most of the eye supplements, I would say, are missing, because what it's doing is promoting clear vision in low light conditions. It's helping your eyes adapt more quickly in the dark. Importantly, it's going to support what we call recovery from bright lights, like headlights. You're driving at night and you stare at a headlight coming right at you, and it temporarily sort of blinds you. The C3G helps you adapt to that much faster. And so it is going to noticeably enhance your visual performance at night, especially under those conditions.
3: I want to just amplify that, because it's so important to distinguish what is the mechanism of action. Lutein, like we said, very popular in many of the top formulas. Of course, we have the clinical dose of lutein, the best available clinical lutein, and one that's been under many clinical studies. But to enhance that and to amplify the effect with the 3CG, the bilberry European black currant extract, the mechanism of action, we're actually with these anthocyanins supporting microcirculation in the eye. Mm-hmm. The clinical research shows we can improve retinal blood flow. So the result there, like a kid, is you're getting faster visual processing. And here's the key, better adaptation between light and dark. That's exactly what we need. And that's what we get when we regenerate this rhodopsin, which is a very key visual pigment to help promote that sharper vision at night. So Jay, amazing complementary action with the lutein and the black currant extract, kind of rarely done. I would say I've never seen it before in another formula. That's why we're so excited about the Night Sight formulation.
2: Yes, Purity Products bringing the next level technology to the market like we've been doing for 33 years. Your eyes don't just need protection. Basic formulas can kind of help there. Your eyes need to perform, especially when it matters most. And when vision performance declines, Jan, it starts to show up with different symptoms for people. Glare sensitivity when you're driving, the oncoming headlights or the streetlights, halos maybe around lights that are more prominent than they used to be. You'll notice, like we said, difficulty driving at night. That affects so many older people. I think it starts to affect just about everyone. It's a real quality of life issue. It hurts your independence. It's a terrible thing. It's very annoying when you're unable to drive at night, at least for the people that I know that are affected by it. It's going to impact your confidence. If you can address with a simple pill, okay, a simple nutraceutical technology, why wouldn't you want to take it?
3: And Jay, I think we're doing an amazing offer where people can try it for just $9.95.
2: Yep.
3: Because, you know, the old expression, seeing is believing. 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I mean, just think about you. 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You got to walk quickly to get to your mattress or something.
2: Yeah.
3: And then like you kind of like it's a little light, but it's not that light. And you used to be able to see so much better when we were kids. Check and see how your light adjustment and your dark adaptation improves, giving it just a few weeks with this amazing Night Sight formula. 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Think about like headlights. What a blessing that is for people who have maybe lost their enthusiasm for driving at night because glare is annoying. Will you see better in terms of glare recovery? You try the Night Sight. Seeing is believing. And then the retinal health helps to maintain the pigments needed for clear vision. Jay, some of the testimonials, Mrs. M, this is on our website, writes, "It's a miracle for me. A friend told me about Night Sight after only 4 days. I could see and drive at night." And Jay, we don't want to claim this happens to everyone, but this is a testimonial that was unsolicited.
2: Yeah, real testimonial.
3: Happened for Mrs. N.
2: Yep.
3: "I was so excited that when I got to Target that night, I started to cry.
2: Yep.
3: I could read the road signs. Glare from headlights didn't bother me as much. I've been taking Night Sight for 4 years now. I will never be without it." She writes, "It works." I think there's 6 exclamation points after that.
2: Yeah.
3: This is an unsolicited testimonial.
2: Yeah, no, this is really making a huge difference for people. Here's Ron. He says, "I just started the Night Sight product. I started seeing a remarkable improvement just into my second bottle. I got my wife on it now." So here's another one, Flo. "Awesome visual improvement. This product has really helped to improve my vision." And we've got so many of these 5-star reviews on our website, purityproducts.com. If you've noticed that driving at night is not what it used to be, the glare, the headlights, that moment when everything just sort of washes out or gets kind of a little blurry, you need to try this product. The benefits are absolutely extraordinary. This is going to promote clearer vision in low light. It's going to help your eyes adapt faster in the dark. It's going to support recovery from bright lights like headlights. It reduces glare. It helps promote visual comfort. It's going to enhance contrast when light is low or limited. And it's going to generally promote sharp, clear vision day and night and really support your long-term long-term eye health as you age. 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
3: Jay, if I could interrupt, though, I just want to point out the omega berry. 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Yep. Those are also simple to take versus like a teaspoon of, you know, cod liver oil or fish oil. No, this is very simple, easy to take soft gels that capture those prized omega-3s, the EPA and the DHA, which are so good for supporting healthy vision long term. So love the fact that that free gift just gives people this amazing system for day vision, night vision, and overall long-term vision performance. And let that be supported and promoted as we age versus decline. Nobody should have their vision declining as they get older if they can support it nutritionally.
2: Yeah, so an amazing 1-2 punch. Again, 1-800-500-1390, and we'll shoot these amazing products right to your door. So give us a call. This offer is not going to last, by the way. And like I said, not available on the website, certainly not available on Amazon. You have to call us direct.
3: But Jay, you were asking me if there's a good analogy. Think of your eyes like a camera in low light. Most people have had that situation where you have a camera and it's very low light and you're using that old camera and it doesn't really have a good night mode.
2: Yep.
3: And the problem here is your eyes are not able to adjust that quickly as you get older to capture that detail. And you wind up having more glare, less focus, more haze, and more blurriness, just like that camera does when the lighting is poor. What we're doing with the Night Sight is we're empowering the retina, the rods, improving that rhodopsin, which is that natural factor in the eye, to help your eyes perform better in low light conditions. It's like upgrading your internal night mode within your eyes and having that night vision upgrade. I mean, what an amazing advantage to tap into so that we can see better and enjoy all the benefits of healthy day and night vision.
2: Yeah, especially. And again, at night, if you're just tuning in to the show, we're talking about our new product, Night Sight, the most comprehensive eye formula, we believe, on the market for day and night support. The breakthrough really being what it can do for night vision. For example, driving at night, we've been talking about bright lights hit your eyes. And what happens? You get blinded momentarily. Your eyes need a little bit of time to recover and refocus. As you start to get a little bit older, that time starts to take longer and longer, and it is extremely distracting and disconcerting when you are driving. The C3G, this amazing European nutraceutical extract that we incorporate in this Night Sight product, it is helping your eyes to recover faster in this situation. And the lutein and zeaxanthin, which a lot of you are already familiar with, may already be in a product that you already take, that is going to help reduce glare impact. The reason you want Night Sight is because you simply get both of these amazing technologies. So it's kind of like switching from being blinded by high beams to more quickly regaining that clear vision. So important for people who struggle at night.
3: And Jay, I love when you explained to me, we were talking about this before the show, in terms of lutein. I mean, there's two amazing active ingredients in here. That's why we call it dual pathway technology. Mm-hmm. The lutein providing that like internal sunglass and protection for the eyes. And then, of course, the night vision factor, which is this European bilberry extract, which is creating like this night vision enhanced performance with extra signaling and so forth. But the idea that most people aren't aware of is that vision isn't just your eyes. It's your brain processing signals. And people have to remember that the eyes have a direct, you know, link right to the brain. Lutein, which is this key ingredient in here, is also found in the brain. And lutein helps in the clinical research, not just with your eyes. We just wanted to remind people, it supports the connection between your eyes and brain. So what you see is clearer and easier to process. It supports visual processing and clarity. Lutein is one of the top nootropics, meaning brain ingredients in the nutritional kingdom. Lutein is a fabulous booster of healthy brain function. We love it for what it does for the eyes, but many people are admirers of lutein because it's so good for the brain.
2: But Jan, I know for a lot of people, I loved what you were talking about earlier, walking into a dark room. I mean, everyone knows that feeling. You walk into a dark room and you can't see anything. It takes time for your eyes to adjust. The magic here is this C3G helps that adjustment happen faster and more efficiently. So your eyes are going to adjust to the dark more quickly, so you're not stuck waiting for your vision to catch up. Anyone who's ever tried going to the bathroom with the light off late at night knows this struggle.
3: Yeah, and Jay, you call it sometimes like turning up the contrast on your phone or your computer screen. Sometimes it like dims without you asking for it. And then you're like, what just happened to my screen? Like you could turn up the contrast a little bit. And it's almost like in low light, the brightness, the contrast, we're doing that in a nutritionally supportive way for your eyes. So what an amazing ability to adapt at night better, to see a little bit more clearly, and to kind of unleash the confidence that we need as we get older, to just feel like we're seeing in a way that's better than maybe we've seen in years. I want to just remind people that this isn't like something that just happens in one day. You know, you get on the formula, you stay on it, and in a couple of weeks, these nutraceuticals are going to work, and we're supporting the process for you to see as clearly as you've seen in the past before. Great for, you know, night driving, great for just going out for that walk in case, you know, you're potentially walking in an uneven place, or you're walking up and down stairs. I mean, day vision, night vision, this is an upgrade. And these are ingredients that you won't find in other formulas that give you that confidence, maybe behind the wheel, give you that feeling like when I'm walking into a dark room, I can feel like I have younger, healthier eyes. They adjust a little, you know, faster. It's like that night mode upgrade. All of these things are happening when you take the night sight formula, just one capsule a day, give it a couple of weeks, and kind of like we say, you know, see the difference for yourself, because it's something that's almost hard to explain until you give it a try.
2: Yeah, no, it's exactly true. And one thing we've kind of neglected to get into, I've mentioned it, is blue light defense. And what is that? That is for people sitting in front of a computer monitor or staring at their phone or watching TV. Blue light causes fatigue and discomfort. The lutein and zeaxanthin in this product, which is in this product, by the way, in the full evidence-based dose, has been shown to act like something of an internal sunglasses. It sort of filters out that blue light to protect your eyes from the damage that it can cause. So there's never been a time where human beings have been exposed to blue light like we are today.
3: Right. And again, Jay, that's happening from the screens, the computer screens, the phone use. And that blue light has a high ability to upset the brain's neurochemistry at night, especially as it relates to releasing melatonin.
2: Yeah.
3: You know, one of the things that people sometimes get caught up doing is using that phone late at night. And the next thing you know, you're having trouble sleeping because the blue light is very disruptive to melatonin production. And one of the reasons people love this formula is now you're protecting yourself from the blue light from the screens. But Jay, I think the biggest takeaway as we kind of wrap up is, sure, when it comes to your vision, protection is important. We're going to do that with the lutein. But I like to say performance is everything. You know, most formulas out there that are good for the eyes with the lutein, they protect your eyes. Night sight helps your eyes perform during the day, but especially at night, perhaps when you need that healthy night vision the most. Maybe you're driving, maybe you're walking, but like, who wouldn't want to take advantage of this dual action technology? Get the advantage of the lutein, get that performance action of the C3G. We kind of call it, Jay, the next best thing to night vision goggles. I like to say seeing is believing. Night sight, it's not just another eye supplement, Jay. It's the next generation designed to support your eyes, protect, but let them perform around the clock.
2: Yeah, exactly. Jan, the clock's got us. I want to tell people how they can get started. Great show, as always.
3: My pleasure. Take care.
2: Okay. You just heard it. This is the next generation eye technology. 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Thank you so much for tuning in to Purity Products Radio. 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
13: So I want you to get your Bibles, and I want you to go to the Gospel according to Mark in the 12th chapter. And I want you to just hold it right there. So we're doing a series, and Pastor Glenn and I and Dr. Connor were sitting down talking, and I was sharing a testimony that I had heard. And I would say, this is real, because some of us, our faith needs to be increased. So from that, I just heard the word, I am, and it is a declaration. And when you declare something, you might not be there yet, but you speak who you shall become. You don't have any money, but you can declare, I'm a millionaire. You can have bills piled up, but you can declare, I am debt free. So for the entire month, we're just going to release some things over you, because the power of life and death is in your tongue. All right. So if you look at the screen, I can show you what we're going to declare all month. For many of y'all, you are at a place in your life that you are really trying. I'm trying to love those that I can't stand. I'm trying to kill a part of my flesh that needs to be killed. Can you open your mouth and declare, God, I'm trying. You have to declare that by his stripes you are already healed. Come on, not just a physical healing, but a mental healing and emotional healing. Come on, I need you to open your mouth and declare, I am healed. Even if you got a struggle going on in your life right now, and I know some of y'all don't want us to think that you struggle, but there's a war going on within my members between my spirit and my flesh. Come on, and you might be in the middle of the fight but I need you to declare, I am delivered. Oh, I felt that one right there. I'm delivered from generational curses and bloodline curses. What y'all going through? Standing.

I will put you off this organ. What are you raising? Danny over there. So even if there's trauma, drama around you, you're going to maintain your peace. So I need you to open your mouth, declare, I'm at peace. People think that you should be snapping, going off, popping. But I need you to declare something in the month of May. I need you to open your mouth and say, I'm good. You just pushed back some demons. Come on, I need you to open your mouth again and say, I'm good, I'm good. You crazy, I'm good. You mad, I'm good. You upset, I'm good. You sitting up thinking about me, I ain't thinking about you. I am. So today we're going to focus on people that are literally trying. In other words, I need to get to a better space in life. And I need you to hear me. It doesn't matter your position or your title. God knows your effort and that you are literally trying to do better. And it's not always easy, but the Lord had us to tap into you to say that He is acknowledging the effort that you are putting forth in trying to do better. What do you mean by trying? Trying is a verb. It means making an effort to do something, even if it's difficult or uncertain. I want to go on record, God, that I am doing my darnest. I am trying to be a better believer. I'm trying to be a better man. I'm trying to be a better friend. I'm trying to be better with me. Come on, y'all. I need you to open your mouth. Now, if you good, if you content where you are, you go ahead and shut up. But those of us that know that there's some parts of me that He's still working on, and it ain't easy. I'm doing my best. I'm doing my best to walk in the anointing. I'm doing my best to be a husband. I'm doing my best to be a man of integrity and character. I'm doing my best to fight back generational and bloodline curses. Can you please open your mouth if you know that it's a struggle in your flesh? It's like a jungle sometimes. It make me wonder how I keep from going. Please open your mouth and scream it as loud as you can. I am. I'm trying. So I want to show you this video that Pastor Glenn found while we were in the air. He went to sleep. He woke up. And he found this video to go with this message. Look at the screen. If you notice, no one outside the fence jumped the fence to help, which means that when you're trying, you have to find people who are in the race. You gotta find somebody who wanna finish the way you wanna finish. And I know we tell you to check who you sit next to, but it comes a point in your life that I don't have time to waste. I got enough going on that I need to be around somebody else who's trying. I don't need to be the only one in my section giving God glory. I need to be next to somebody who knows that what we're going through. It was even a struggle to get up in the building, but I need you to make sure. Put a demand on your neighbor. Say, let's go, let's go, let's go. Let's go, let's go, let's get it, let's get it. Let's be everything He called us to be. Let's stay in the race, let's stay in the fight. We gonna finish strong.
If you look at the screen, we're going to read quite a few scriptures. Well, we want you to go to the Gospel according to Mark in the 12th chapter. Allow me to read quite a bit to you today, if you don't mind. One of the teachers of the law came and heard them debating, noticing that Jesus had given them a good answer. He asked a question: of all the commandments, which is the most important? And Jesus answered him, the most important one, Jesus answered, is this: hear, O Israel, the Lord our God, the Lord is one. Now, what are you going to do with him? Love the Lord your God, with all your heart. Don't stop there. With all your soul, with all your mind, and with all your strength. That's number one. Number two, the second is this: don't just love God, love your neighbor. Love people as you love yourself. There is no commandment greater than these. Well said, teacher, the man replied. Here's a line I want many of y'all to get ready. You are right in saying that God is one. Here's a line. And there is no one, no other but him. What does that mean? You're right on track. You don't have to go looking for another God. You have tapped into the God who's able to do anything. You don't have to go to Kingdom Hall. You don't have to go to the mosque. You don't have to run to find you no crystals. You don't have to find you a palm reader. You are focused on God. You don't have to look. Let all the other names fade away. Your search is over. Please, I need you to hear me. Stop looking for another religion. Stop looking for another God. You found the only one who's able to do anything and everything. You found the key thing in life. He's your Alpha, your Omega. He's your beginning, your ending. He's the great I am. Come on here. I need you to make sure you know you got the right God. Tap yourself and say, my search is over. My search is over. And now that you found him, to love him with all your heart, with all your understanding, with all your strength, and to love your neighbor as yourself is more important than all burnt offerings and sacrifice. Ooh-wee. When Jesus saw that he had answered wisely, he said to him, bruh, you ain't playing. You not far from the kingdom of God. In other words, you closer than you realize. And I believe you gonna finish strong too. And from then on, no one dared ask him any more questions. Jesus noticed that a man is trying. He notices that this man is trying. And he is in a place of feeling the need to be better and to do better. And for many of you all, God wanted us to preach this sermon to let you know he sees your effort. He sees that you don't like where you are. He sees that in your mind, you really do want to be better. Man, look at the outward appearance, but God see your heart. Come on, y'all, forget about everybody in the building. Lift your hands and tell the Lord, I really am trying. I really want to be the best that I could be. I want to be light in the midst of darkness. I want to be salt to the earth. I want people to look at me and not see me, but see the God that is in me. I'm trying to teach them to pray. I'm trying to teach them to worship. I'm trying to teach them to live better. I'm trying to be an example. Even so, sometimes I fall short, but God, hear my heart. I am trying. Come on, y'all. I need you to do me a favor. Lift your hands again. You're not talking to man. You're talking to God. He sees your effort. I'm trying to be a better believer. I'm trying to get up out of bed. I'm trying to come to church even though my flesh is tired. I'm trying to make my flesh come under subjection. But God, there's a war going on within my members. If you know that I've tapped into anything, I'm trying my best to get out of debt. I'm trying to give my best to be a better husband. You trying your best to be a better mother, even though your kids don't appreciate you. Can you please, if you know that I'm trying to be a better employee, I'm trying to be a better friend, if you know that I am talking to you, lift your hands and say it as loud as you can. God, I am trying. It's
So I'm going to need you all to pray for me because this sermon is very emotional for me. So signs of trying to get better. That's a cry of desperation. Because even when you try, sometimes you get frustrated with yourself. Sometimes you feel like a failure when you know that you're trying the best that you can. And I'm so glad that you might dog me out because I didn't please you. But he knew my effort. I tried not to go off on you. I really did try. So signs of trying to get better. Number one, when you're trying to do better, you seek a change of people. When you are literally trying to do better, you literally seek a change of people. What do you mean? One of the teachers of the law came and heard them debating. He did not get locked into the argument, but he noticed that Jesus had given them a good answer. Please hear me. These are the Pharisees, the scribes, and the Sadducees. He is literally, the Bible says that he's a teacher of the law. So this is familiar territory. These are people that he's studied with. These are people that he's worshiped with. These are people that he's been around. But he forget about them and he locks in on Jesus. He's seeking someone outside of his comfort zone who could push him closer to what he feels is on the inside. He did not just see Jesus, he saw something different. And for many of you all, God keeps putting your future in your face. He literally keeps showing you people who've made it out of what you in. He literally keeps putting you people who are a little further ahead of you. In other words, what am I doing? I'm showing you that it is possible. I need you to open your eyes and look what God keep putting in front of you. Stop looking at the negative people. Stop looking at the crazy people and find somebody that got some sense. Stop looking at people who are just religious and look for somebody who got relationship. What are you trying to say to me? Bring the list up on the screen. When you want your life to change, he'll put change in front of you. Elisha saw Elijah and left his family, burned the equipment and went after everything that God had for him. Ruth saw Naomi, and when she saw her, it was time to go. She said, check this out. Your people are going to be my people. Your God going to be my God. And be it ever so, but death that separate us. When John the Baptist saw Jesus, please pay attention, he did not point the finger to himself, but he looked at Jesus and said, behold, the Lamb of God. In other words, God will put somebody in front of you to announce how great you are. You better hear me loud and clear.

sick of me. Those of you that believe that God is shifting you, this explains why they won't text you, call you. They won't even come by your house to check on you, because God's

I'm trying to ignore the naysayers. I'm trying to get away from crazy people. I'm trying to shut out the negativity. I'm trying to be around people who got light. I am trying. Signs of trying to get better. You seek answers. You seek answers and information that will shift you from your norm. I'm not seeking another God. I'm seeking clarity. I really want to know, what does it take to really be, look at me, I need your attention. I really want to know, what does it take to really walk close with God? I really want to know, what does it take to really be who you created me to be? I know I'm a preacher, but forget this preaching stuff. I want to know what it takes to please you. And I read the Bible. It's a lot of things in the Bible. And the man asks, of all the commandments, which is the most important? Tell me what's the most important, that I can be who you created me to be. And I need you to look at the screen. When you read the scripture, there are 614 commands in the first five books, because these are Pharisees, Sadducees, and scribes. They studied the Old Testament. And when they studied it, it's a total of 614 commands. Watch me. 248 of them are positive commands. What does that mean? These are the things. Do this. There are 365 things that are negative, what I can't do. Don't do this. So I got to look at what I could do, what I shouldn't do. I just tell me, that's too much. Tell me what I got to do to get in you. Tell me. Tell me what I got to do to change. Tell me what I got to do to be pleasing in your sight. Tell me what I got to do to break generational curses and blood. Tell me what I got to do that I want to get out of the bed. Tell me what I got to do. Jesus shuts them down because he says, okay, you ready? Out of the 614, you ready? Number one, love the Lord your God with all your heart. Love him with all your soul. Love him with all your mind. Love him with all your strength. I mean, I need you to be in love with God. Hey. Because some of y'all in love with God, you got one, but you ain't got two. But the second is this. I'm going to tell you how you know if you really love it. Love your neighbor. Love the one that's sitting on your right or your left. Love the one that's unlovable. Love the one that even dogged you out. Love the one that gave you the mean eye. Love the one that didn't love you the way that you needed to be loved. He said, hey, love your neighbor. And just, he said, there is no commandment greater than this. It's a love thing that will be either vertical or horizontal. It's either going to be the vertical. It's an up and down situation. Or it's going to be the horizontal, across. In other words, it's going to be vertical, horizontal. Ain't that the cross? You telling me that I got to love God? Then once I know God, God will teach me how to love my neighbor. Y'all ain't got to say nothing to me. Because you thought it was about a position, a seat. You thought it was about a gift. Anybody thinking about your little stank gift? We trying to get you to get a relationship with God. Because it's a lot of y'all that got the gift, but you a mean gifted person. You got the calling, but you didn't got the love of God in your life. You sitting up in here with your little snatty attitude. You've been with Jesus a long time and you stank. Y'all ain't saying it to me. I'm fine. I'm looking for those that want to love God the way that God want to be loved. That when you get next to me, you don't smell me, but you smell the oil that is on my life. Okay, let's break it down. Because some of y'all, you keep

don't love God. You keep lowering your standard trying to satisfy these people. And I'm not even just talking about outside people. I'm talking about some of these religious people. Can we talk vertical? Love the Lord your God with all your heart, with all your soul, with all your mind, with all your strength. Bring the list up. With your heart, that means with your emotions. You talk about you're just too emotional. So let me tell you something. When I think about how good God is, I get emotional. Can I tell you something? And I don't just get emotional when I'm in this building. I could be in my car by myself and I think about how good God been to me. Can I tell you something? Tears start falling down my face. I put on a song in my car and I doggone it, I get emotional. I know how to throw my hands up and drive with my knee on the wheel. When I think about it, I've been in my house and been found myself. But then when you come to church, you think I'm just going to

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I'm gonna give you permission. Those of us that love God, yep, I'm emotional. 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

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Here come that loud individual. Here come my spirit. 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
4: This is Sonia. The Lord has been dealing with me as it relates to us asking Him for wisdom. Mm-hmm. I think that we all, as the body of Christ, we need to all settle down, humble ourselves, and seek God, but to then stop and listen to the instruction that He's given. Mm-hmm. Because it's in the instruction that the answers that we're looking for are needed. Mm-hmm. And so I would like to say that this scripture says, but the wisdom is from above is pure, then peaceable, gentle, and easy to be entreated, full of mercy and good fruits, without partiality and without hypocrisy. Man. And I just feel like if the believers would just really stop and listen to the voice of God and ask Him to give us wisdom. Yeah. Give us wisdom to deal with the families, to deal with the illnesses, the mental stresses, and the things that we're going through that we see. We're driving down the street and you see people walking just like in a daze. Yeah. It's so many things going on. Right. But I just believe that God will grant us, if we ask Him, if we humble ourselves, He will grant us wisdom to deal with what's going on.
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0: Oh, we're going to have some church tonight. 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
3: Father, in the name of Jesus, yes, Lord, we just ask today that you would forgive us for every sin, every iniquity, every transgression. In the name of Jesus, Lord, show us those things, Father, even that we're unaware of, that are displeasing in your sight. Lord, even as a nation, as a people, we ask for forgiveness. For you said the nation that turns away from God shall be turned into hell. Jesus. And Father, we ask today that you would forgive us. Forgive those that are in authority and leadership. Forgive our brothers and sisters. Lord, we ask that you would wash us thoroughly in the precious blood and cleanse us. And we say, like David said in Psalms 51, Lord, create in us

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3: Father, we pray for the heart right now. And Lord, even in the natural, with the Lord, the veins and the ventricles and all of the things that we have to experience in our physical body that can become clogged with plaque, Lord, that cause cholesterol and cause heart attacks in the natural. Lord, we ask today that you will let your power, Lord, begin to bring healing and deliverance in the area of our hearts. Yes, take out every blockage. Take out everything that will hinder our hearts and our prayers. Father, give us a clean heart and renew within us a right spirit. Yes, Lord, wash us and cleanse us. Purge our hearts today, Father, in the name of Jesus. Lord, we ask that you will touch in the physical body those that are in need of physical healing, not just the heart, God, but Lord, every area, even of the physical body. We come against pain. For Lord, there are so many people that are in agony physically, Lord. Lord, some

0: Lord, let the healing power of God begin to bring about deliverance and healing in the name of Jesus Christ. And Lord, we give you the glory and we give you all of the praise for the power to heal in the natural and in the spirit. Yes, in Jesus' name we pray.
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3: This is Sonia. The Lord has been dealing with me as it relates to us asking Him for wisdom. Mm-hmm. I think that we all, as the body of Christ, we need to all settle down, humble ourselves, and seek God, but to then stop and listen to the instruction that He's given. Mm-hmm. Because it's in the instruction that the answers that we're looking for are needed. Mm-hmm. And so I would like to say that this scripture says, but the wisdom is from above is pure, mm-hmm. then peaceable, gentle, and easy to be entreated, full of mercy and good fruits, without partiality and without hypocrisy. Man. And I just feel like if the believers mm-hmm. would just really stop and listen to the voice of God and ask Him to give us wisdom, give us wisdom to deal with the families, to deal with the mm-hmm. illnesses, the mental stresses, and the things that we're going through that we see. We're driving down the street and you see people walking just like in a daze. Yeah. It's so many things going on, but I just believe

just simply says, if he doesn't do anything else, he's already done enough. Bishop Brown.

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